0: This is KKJG-FM San Luis Obispo, Paso Robles and the Five Cities.
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0: You know what that sound is? That is the sound of the very first cup of coffee, the very first sip of the very first cup of coffee.
1: Is that what that sound was?
0: Ah.
1: Ew.
0: That's what that sounds like. That's what it sounds like,
1: I think you could do better.
0: I'm telling you, that's pretty good. How are you today?
1: Really good.
0: Good morning, Jug Country. My name is Tom. Her name is Becky. This is the award-winning Jug Country Morning Show.
1: How are you? Do you not know yet because you've only had your first sip of coffee?
0: Second sip. No, I do know. I'm fabulous. I'm great. I'm en fuego.
1: Nope.
0: I'm on fire.
1: No.
0: I'm fired up. I'm ready to go. I'm ready to go this Monday.
1: Hey, I had another real estate question for Lisa, the realtor from Creston, but since she shamed me.
2: Can't do that.
1: Since she shamed me last time.
0: Right.
1: And tried to.
0: Is there any other realtors out there?
1: Any other realtors out there have a question for? North County specifically.
0: That's funny.
1: Lisa.
0: For somebody who's so happily invested in their home, I've never seen anybody look at other homes more than you. I just never have.
1: That's not true.
0: That is so true.
1: I didn't even say I was looking at another home.
0: Your home.
1: I do.
0: You love it. You love everything about your home. And yet every single day I listen to, look at this house. Look at this house. Look at this. I got a notification from Zillow. Look at this house.
1: That's not true. Shut up.
0: And then when you find something under $1 million, it turns out to be like a crab shack.
1: Yeah.
0: Looks like an outhouse, Unabomber outhouse.
1: That's only in San Luis.
0: That's right. If you're buying a property in San Luis Obispo and it's under $1 million, don't even come to me with that. We know you're buying a crap house. We know.
1: That's awful.
0: It is, but it's true. Tell me I'm wrong.
1: You're wrong. You're wrong. Because there are some right now where it's like,

0: with the best music.
1: It's the best in the morning.
2: I can't start my day without it.
0: It's so good.
3: The soundtrack to your Central Coast sunrise with Tom and Becky in the morning on

0: morning. Are you a, I know you're not, but are you a hoarder a little bit? Part of it? I know you're not.
1: Actually, I'm afraid I'm...
0: You're getting there? You're moving in that direction?
1: I did a big garage clean out.
0: I'm aware.
1: This weekend.
0: You know how? No. Somebody commented on our Instagram page.
1: No.
0: That they saw you having a garage sale this weekend.
1: Like that.
0: I know.
1: Mind your business. What in the world?
0: They commented. They're like, I should have gone back. You should have gone back and bought some stuff from Becky.
1: No. Please don't.
0: Do it. Yeah, she.
1: Please don't.
0: See, she keeps some secrets, but when you
1: Someone
0: see her.
1: Someone did show up and say, oh, I'm texting a picture of Tom one time at Barley and Board. So, you want to go there?
0: Okay.
1: Do stuff
0: there.
1: Like that, please.
0: Okay.
1: It's weird. Anyway.
0: Anyway, so you have garage sales to get rid of the clutter in your house.
1: That'll be the last one I ever have.
0: Really? That's it? That'll wrap it up?
1: Yep.
0: Have you ever heard of the 90-90 rule?
1: No.
0: Okay, I've not either. I thought it was the six-month rule. That if you have something, if you're keeping something, some sort of

0: KJ, we're talking about Becky. Good morning. 7 o'clock on the dot. Time for Central Coast headlines of this hour. They're brought to you by Roosters Firearms. If you're looking for a handgun, you can't do better than Roosters.
1: Hello, everyone. This is Jim with Roosters Firearms. I recently received a tip that Smith & Wesson will be discontinuing one of their models for new sales in California. The Military and Police short-barreled, 5-shot, 38 caliber revolver with a Crimson Trace laser will be phased out in California. So, I bought a bunch of them, and I'm offering them at a very attractive price, so come on over and check them out. Hey, and here's another tip, and this is a good one. Kel-Tec has re-entered the California market with handguns. They have a new 9mm pistol out at a very attractive price. I just ordered a couple of them today to see how sales go on them. And if things work out, we'll get a lot more of them in. But there's a brand new pistol out there, and it's made by Kel-Tec. Also, now's the time to bring in that old gun and let us turn it into cash for you. We have a pre-owned firearm section that is always getting customers' attention with very brisk sales and new

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Good morning, and we are very pleased to make welcome into the K-Chug studios. Randy is here, Erica is here, and they are with Must Charities, and we are talking about Must Charities and a couple different things.

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Painted You Pretty from Hudson Westbrook on 98.1 KJUG. 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